negative contact. 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

0: Central. She said it has not passed yet. 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She said she's at 311A, and she'll show you where it's at.
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2: What animal control advised about dispatching

Central. Sir, it's coming back to a Dalton Miller P.O. Box in MacArthur, showing on a 2019 Ford. It's showing a Fiesta, and expiration on it was July of 2020.

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0: Patrol, Major 635. 635, need you to respond to 218 Upper Sand Lake Road in Harbor. I'm a 65-year-old male, slurred speech, unable to speak currently. Possible stroke repeating. Major 635, respond to 218 Upper Sand Lake Road in Harbor, 2016.
1: Copy,
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1: Good.
0: Sir, we've got a call, attempt to locate a call, 251 Prudential Drive at Wickham. Have a Mrs. Brooks calling in, and she has a, her husband there, I believe he may be a dementia patient. He has left, and she needs some help to try to attempt to locate him. Break. Said his name is Timothy Brooks, and he just got to her vehicle and left. He's in a 2017 gray Honda Pilot, has a 3D golf ball sticker on the back window, and the registration should be 72-Yankee-773. Break. She said that he left 15 minutes ago, and he's done this before, and he's wrecked the vehicle. It should be a cream colored house right on the corner of Quincy Street off of Prudential Drive, and she'd like to speak to law enforcement. She said the last time that he did this, he went to Sunset Memorial on Harper Park. Harper, correction, on Harper Road.
1: Copy. Have City Bowlers that vehicle. And if anybody's close to Sunset Memorial, if you could swing through there real quick and check for me, I'd appreciate it. Control 116. 141 is going to be down towards Coal River for the next little bit. He'll be out of cell phone range. You can assign that to me. I'll give her a call. And we'll bolo for him, but I'll give him a call real quick.
0: Copy, 141. You copy, sir?
1: Yes, ma'am. Good. Have a clear.
0: Sir, do you need me to mark you busy? Or just put you down around Coal River?
1: Just mark me where to Coal River for a little bit.
0: Copy, sir.

has arrived at RH.

Laundry 7, control.

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2: Been dispatched. The complainant has possession of the animal. She's going to give a proper burial and clear this report.
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0: 41
1: kicked the wall into it, just showing this call being the only thing there.
0: 141, the only other call there is going to be an EMS call.

0: believe they cleared the last one. Can you advise which last one was, and I'll check and make for sure?
1: It was Amigo, just Devil's Fork specifically.
0: Copy, let me check and make for sure.
1: 10-4, if it's not there, just go ahead and add it. If it was there, that's fine.
0: It's in there, sir. They went ahead and cleared it.

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1: Control 612.
0: 612.
1: Copy time, show's route. Do you have any further information?
0: We're still in line with the patient, sir. We're being advised that he is conscious, dizzy, may have fallen while he was outside. He's disoriented, rubbing his head. No history of dementia. It's going to be a white house with red roof, close to the old Crow Church. Someone may be in his driveway with a light. We are attempting to get further.
1: Copy, sir. Thank you.

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1: County Guard Fresh Patrol from Riverdale, Maine.
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0: operator could hear male and female talking. Female was crying about breaking up with a male in the disconnected line. When calling back, the phone's being left open, and we can hear a female crying, and no one will identify themselves, and then they disconnect.
1: Copy, where's the ping at?
0: Sir, it's pinging at 498 Ritter Drive in Beaver. The male did come back online with our operator, cursed her, and hung up.

organic

you respond to 320 Carwood Court, an odd, 94-year-old female that has fallen earlier, now complaining of a dislocated right shoulder. Repeating, pager 674, respond to 320 Carwood Court, an odd, 2143.

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1: Copy, thank you.

0: 141.
1: Could you try to give these people a call back over?
0: Sure, I will. I've got to get a couple emails to dispatch out, and then I'll try to call them for you.

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Respond to 251 Prudential Drive in Wickham. I have a 70-year-old male disoriented, out of control. Male has dementia. Repeating, respond to 251 Prudential Drive in Wickham at 2151.

0: emergency law enforcement. This is a dementia patient. He's currently sitting in the caller's vehicle, refusing to get out.
1: Okay.
0: 581
1: Patrol. 581.
0: Sir, we got a call coming in from 251 Prudential Drive in Wickham. We have a female that her male husband, he has dementia, and he's locked her outside of the residence. There's been several calls there today, but she's requesting law enforcement and EMS at this time.
1: That was at Volvo from 116 earlier, right?
0: Sir, it was. We've had them call several times today. I believe 149 went out there prior to him going off duty, and then 116 had contacted her by public service, but she's requesting law enforcement respond.
1: Yeah.
0: 241, I'm calling. Copy 137. Can you pick up a disturbance at 116 Mountain Edge Drive in Beaver Break? Said that there is an Aaron Wood female subject and 3 to 4 other subjects in a disturbance, possibly 5 involved, a verbal, possible drug involvement. Break. No known weapons at this time, no children present that they're aware of. She said the males as he and his brother have separated themselves, but they're going to be located at 115 Mountain Edge Drive, and they're requesting law enforcement.
1: I'm a good ways out, but yes, I can handle that. I'm coming from the Rodale area.
0: Copy, sir. Thank you. 141, I'm calling that residence now, sir.
1: Control, you can disregard that. I've finally made contact with them. You can go ahead and clear this.
0: Copy, sir.
1: What are the details on your disturbance again?
0: It was involving 4 to 5 subjects. Break.
1: Break. Control 125, send me out.
0: Copy. 141, it's going to be at 116 Mountain Edge Drive in Beaver. They said that there was about 5 subjects on scene fighting. The 2 brothers have separated this time. Possible drugs, it's verbal, and no known weapons, no children on scene.
1: Copy, 37.
0: Copy, sir.

0: Baltic.
1: 6 Baltic.
0: Control, 6 Baltic, baby.
1: Copy.
2: Are the two male subjects have separated, but they're supposed to still

0: four in a row.
1: Copy, 2159.
0: 141. What's Mountain Edge Drive run off of?
1: It's in that sharp curve. You're going to go up Skyline Drive, Ridge Drive, Skyline Drive, and then it runs off of Skyline Drive. I think it runs to the top of the hill to the left when you get up to the top of the hill.
0: Okay.
1: A 119, but not a 116. Sir, they're telling us now that the subject was building

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1: Again, a female occurs transport.

0: past 6.
1: You go ahead and clear the south pound. Send it to me.

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1: Coming from you.
0: 137-141, DPS 581 went out. Is there any check on him?
1: Okay, 10-4. I didn't catch that traffic.
0: Copy. DPS 581, control.

0: had to break off and respond to a disturbance.
1: Copy. There's no medical issue going on here. It's purely a domestic. We're going to stay on scene to keep both parties away from each other.
0: Copy. Sir, I'm just checking on you, and also that call on Prudential Drive, EMS on scene. They said it's nothing medical. It is a domestic, and they need law enforcement.

0: everyone's okay.
1: Y'all didn't break off ahead of the domestic, motor on Prudential. I'm coming up in the match right now.
0: Copy, I'll let him in.
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1: 10-4, I appreciate it. 5-8-1-1-3-7. Good.
2: Sunny,
1: you
2: too. Yeah, I'm good. It's just a neighbor to see. I'm heading over to 119, talk to the other party.
1: Have a good 10-4. Break control 137.
0: 137.
1: You can show me clear of that disturbance, and I'll start heading towards 41. Unless you need something else, or unless we have anything that falls holding.
0: Copy, sir. Thank you.
1: Great. Control 141, show me out.
0: Copy.
1: We have any other calls holding at present?
0: Nothing holding at this time, sir.

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line. 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Break.

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0: Central Valley units, be prepared to copy the flying BLO reference to reckless driver, possible DUI, center block of Maple Fork Road and Bradley, break. I stand on the lookout for a light colored pickup, possibly white or silver. West Virginia registration 638807 Alpha. Vehicle is swerving onto the roadway. They turned on to Maple Fork Road from Route 19. All units stand on the lookout at 2228.
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0: Control.
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2: Do you have law enforcement anywhere in the Lester Square area?
1: Carrier, check and see if Beckley's got a couple units that might be able to shut the bypass down on the Raglan Road intersection so traffic can get going on Raglan out of this Zeppelin Stadium here.
3: You need it shut down on the bypass, right?
1: They'll just shut them down just long enough to get traffic flowing, otherwise we're going to be blocked up here for hours.
0: Call me, sir. Stand by.
1: 111-581.
0: Copy. Did you happen to get the tag number?
2: As a copy. TWM700.
0: Copy. I'll get this dispatched to an officer.
2: 10-4.
1: You can just, that red light intersection at Raglan and the bypass, if y'all can shut that down long enough for Raglan Road to flow through, whether they're getting on a bypass or turning, we got Raglan backed up both ways.
3: And 581, you still need another unit to respond over there with you?
4: Yeah, I'll probably need one more to walk off that other side there.
3: Copy. 137 just cleared. I'll see if he can head that way. 137, control.
4: Go ahead.
3: Can you find out there and assist him?
4: 35 is in the headquarters. I'll take care of it.
3: Copy. 35. Thank you. 137, you can disregard. 111, you copy. You got 135 headed from headquarters to you.
1: That'll be great. If they start backing up there at the intersection, maybe start flowing them onto the bypass. They can circle around if they have to. We just got to get it flowing.

or just go the opposite direction. I'll stop traffic for you.

0: Hotel Diana, Super Parent, copy the following BOL reference, possible DUI, 900 block of Robert Super Drive in Sofia, break. All units, stay on the lookout for a blue Jeep Compass, Western Union registration to Whiskey Mike, 700. Vehicle swerving all over the roadway, has since pulled off into the Taco Bell parking lot in Leicester Square. All units, stay on the lookout at 2234.
1: Hey, Howard, where are you at? Right here on the bypass. Are you at the intersection of Raglan? I see it. Going up now. It's getting a little hairy. You might need another unit.

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1: Joshua 3, your boy's out, so you may want to go.

0: have safe from Joe. Got a report of a reckless driver. It's going to be Ritter Drive, Beaver Plaza area, Beaver. So there's a male subject, looks like a Hispanic male, in a silver Chevy Trax, West Virginia 306602 Alpha. Said he ran some stop signs. He's all over the roadway, possibly falling into Wendy's. They're requesting you to check the area.
1: Copy, what's up, Jerry? You got a quick
0: copy, sir.

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1: Six twelve.
0: CTSO, that's busy. Company traffic.

0: Y'all still got them flowing up there?
1: Yes, sir, it's opened up on y'all's side.
0: Summary when somebody's stopped or something, I don't know, they're barely moving.

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So I've got a NVA with no fluids, no injuries. Should be around 250 Kales Lane in Pleasant Hills. Break. Somebody advised they were leaving the fireworks and backed into a truck. I believe it's going to be on private property. Somebody advised a white Honda Odyssey backed into a red Toyota Tacoma. 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

0: you got your phone?
1: Negative, it's in the car.
0: Copy. Y'all got traffic all the way up to you, or what's going on? It's kind of stopped here, man.
1: They're still flowing. They're just taking their time about it.
0: Can't decide whether to go left or right, or what?
1: We're doing the best we can. It's a lot.
0: I know you are, buddy. I appreciate you.
2: Good. So we got a civil complaint that's coming in, and it's showing that it's going to be in county jurisdiction on the map at 272 Will Acres Drive in Callaway Heights, Frank. Subject about they were visiting a family member at the residence, and they have now been kicked out and walked out, and they're unable to get their belongings out of the residence. They're wanting to know if they can get some assistance.
3: Control
2: 67.
3: 67. 67 will be busy on system break.
2: If I can get in touch with 111. 111 control.
0: 111, go ahead.
2: So right there at Stadium, Raglan Road and Stadium Drive, apparently we've had a NBA there. I don't have any clear units to respond up there at this time. It should be a female in a gray Nissan pickup. She's in a vehicle that was leaving the stadium there.
0: Copy. I'll walk up there and see if I can deal with it.
2: Copy. And they're also advising that female left towards Stanford Road, but told complainant she was going to tell law enforcement it was her fault when he was not. It was his fault when it was not his fault. She wanted to speak to law enforcement, only wants to follow over the female's vehicle.
0: Copy. I'm a little on the confused side. Did they leave?
2: Sir, I believe it looks like everybody's left, and they're wanting just a bolo given out for the vehicles at this time.
0: Simple.
2: I'll drop you on it clear, sir.
0: Yeah, boy, it'll be fine as long as they don't leave or something. I'm going to walk down here and see what's holding crap.
2: Copy, sir.

0: will be at this time. I can say.
1: Copy.

0: Everybody's trying to turn around down here and do it the other way.
1: Six-eight-one.
2: Do you have any law enforcement units down towards this area that could give us a hand getting the subject into the truck? He's not with it whatsoever and is belligerent and refusing to get out of the vehicle.
1: Copy. Is it a black and white dog, medium size?
3: It possibly might have some white on it somewhere. It looks like it's been through some mud. It is a medium sized black dog from what I can tell. So they have a better description of possibly what type.

0: 218 Upper Sandlick Road in Harper. I'm not sure if law enforcement is going to be needed or not, but they're stating that there is a holster. There's a subject that possibly having a stroke with the EMS down there. Said that he keeps getting inside of his car and shutting the door when they're trying to get him some assistance. I'll check and see if they actually need law enforcement, but just keep you updated in case. 116, they do request, EMS does request for law enforcement response if the subject is becoming belligerent and refusing to get out of the vehicle. They need some assistance for state.
1: 116, 137. I'm still real close by. If you want to handle the private lot, I can take that. Or hostile, the private lot, what do you want to do?
2: If you want to head down there, that'll be fine. I'll handle the private lot. NVA.
1: 10-4, told you copy.
0: Copy direct.
3: 168, headquarters. Co-worker already took care of that for me in case you tried to make it up here.

0: 137.
1: I don't have access to CAD. What's the numeric going to be on Upper Sandlick?
0: It's going to be 218-218 Upper Sandlick Road in Harper.
1: Inform.
0: Copy, sir.
2: 37, I'll clear this up pretty quick and then I'll start easing your way. Just keep me in line.
1: Yes, inform.
0: 116, control. Sir, all units are busy. We're just now getting a threat to complaint also. It's a public service only at 2815 Flat Top Road in Gent.

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1: Copy.
0: Everybody's wanting to go left out of the stadium, just follow them right, I guess.

0: being at 503 that has a driver pulled over. He's needing to do a DUI investigation. I want to know if there's an officer restraint that would be able to assist.
1: Control, unfortunately, we're all busy right now. It'd be a little bit.
0: Copy, sir. I advise him all units were appearing to be busy, but I would just check. Thank you.
1: 10-4, do you can hear and clear this yellow line call? Those individuals have elected to exchange insurance information. See clear on my end of report, and I will call the individual flight operator.
0: Copy, 2258.
1: Control 141.
0: 141.
1: Clear this prudential call.
0: Okay, send it to me.
1: Okay, what do you got holding?
0: Sir, I have an unwanted person call holding the 100 block of Colony Lane and a suspicious person at 118 Houston Drive in Clint Daniel. Colony Lane is going to be in new. Possibly under the influence. They're by the building, walking around by shed, two larger buildings.

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1: Copy. Thank you.

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1: Yeah, we need to let the bypass go for a minute or two.

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1: 141 headquarters.
0: Traverse 44.
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1: Good.
0: So that's affirmative. He still needs somebody to respond to help him. He's going to be at 821 Robert Seabird Drive in Sophia.
1: 10-4, I'm heading that way.
0: So I believe that's going to be the New River Health Building over at Leicester Square.

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3: 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I said, I'm 10-4, having a radio turned down, so keep trying to check, and only I am okay. The EMS crew is also okay, just having a radio down.
1: Copy, sir.

0: 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You can send Timmy for report.
1: Either re-advise. I had 911 traffic.
0: It's 156. 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
1: Negative, I'm one on Flat Top Road.
0: Copy, stand by. On, sir.
1: You know that or not, if not, you can assign it to me.
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0: compound safe control.
1: Good.
0: Sir, I've got an assault already occurred at 1361 Scott Ridge Road in Beaver Break. A Sierra Warwick, her niece assaulted her around 2 to 3 a.m. today. She's covered in bruises. She said there was alcohol involved and she wanted to file a report with law enforcement.
1: Job.
0: 141 control.

recognize, stating that it's not very close to her residence.

fireworks complaint, 100 block of Northwestern Avenue. Complainant advised there are fireworks in that area, and she's unable to sleep.

Bravo.

0: 5 Crabwood Avenue. He's requesting an escort to collect his daughter's clothing and items. He's planning to wait to the church at Brethren Road and speak to an officer and get something set up from public service.
1: Okay, so have DVZ been served or not?
0: Negative. 144.
2: Right now, he's only allowed to get clothing, toiletries, and medication, and I'm trying to see if he's got close to that kid's grandma.
0: Trying to serve it earlier, but he had negative contact.
1: Yeah.
2: 116, did you call me my traffic?
1: I copied most of it. You're driving that. You're looking to see if he gets custody of his daughter, correct?
2: Yes, sir. It does say that he's supposed to get her, but I mean, it's been going on 50 years now. I've got it up front if y'all want to try.
1: Good job. 41, he still goes by. We can get time serving, I guess. Yeah, let me swing around. I'm running to the officer. We can grab a control. Drop myself a 16 on that.
0: Copy.
2: If you want me to run it out to you, Ian, I will.

0: much information on that subject. They're advising it's just possibly a Charlie subject, unknown drugs, weapons, or alcohol.
1: Yeah.

0: you coming down?
1: Yeah, of course, I'm pulling in right now.
0: Buckley 514.
1: Oh, yes.
0: Came back to Herman Shrewsbury out of Stevenson. He fell at operator 0 points. Clearing CIC and locals.
1: 514 Beckley, your traffic broke out.
0: Came back to Herman Shrewsbury. He's clear and locals. NCIC and locals, and he's valid.
1: Thanks, ma'am.
0: Go ahead.
1: Can you change the nature of this call to a domestic, right?
0: Copy, go ahead.
1: That'll be 10A. Getting clear with the report, please, right?
0: Copy, go ahead.
1: Can you grab your agency assist? This will be 17432 Keeney Mountain Road in Meadow Ridge.
0: Copy.
1: I'm 14 Beckley, I'm 10-8 warning.
0: Copy.

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0: into another unit if you prefer.
1: Dave, I'm here with Stanford.
0: Copy. They're advising it's a white Chevy Cruze 2020 or newer model. Subjects are setting them off. Complaint and saw this while she was driving by Walmart.

141, Control. There's a new update for that crab orchard call. He called back and advised his daughter keeps calling from his ex-wife's number.

with and if Leah Kirk subject to female's assault is a male and hurt his jaw. They don't believe there's any weapons involved, but there are two children in the residence as well.

0: 7 Yankee 117.
1: Yeah. 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
2: Sure.
1: Can you call back a plane on the call on Crabwood Avenue and have him come on up here to the house, please?
2: Yeah. Give me just a sec.
0: Control. 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Megan and Jesse.
1: Control 581.
0: 581.
1: I may have missed there, but party there on scene. Is it active?
0: Yes, sir. It is still active. Those parties are still on scene. Sean is going to be a white male with dark clothing, approximately 5'6 to 5'8, heavy set build. Leia is going to be a white female, gray t shirt and dark pants, heavy set, approximately 5'3. They're advising the female, if she does leave, she could be leaving in a black Dodge truck, but she's still there this time, and this is going to be the apartments above the Mountaineer mini storage.
1: And where I'm

Daniels at 0035.

an apartment above Mountaineer Mini Storage in Daniels. 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

0: child in her arms. She did not want EMS. They are fine. Subjects were drinking. The female is no longer on scene. She's located in Beckley, under the address, but the caller is just wanting a public service at this time to speak to an officer.
1: So just to clarify, the complainant

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1: You can clear this 1189 rear drive.
0: Copy. Could you advise if the subjects need EMS on scene? We have an ambulance dispatch as well.
1: Negative control, everything fine.
0: Copy. We'll disregard EMS.
2: Copy that. 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
3: Copy. 0048.
0: Which unit is speaking? I still can't hear you, I'm sorry.
4: Controls 141, you can disregard.

block of 6th Street in Beckley. Nothing was heard initially. Every time that we did make contact with the complainant, they would just hang up the line. Finally stayed on the line and advised they didn't need anything. Didn't sound like anything going on at that time. Could you advise? Nothing was going on at that time, and emergency services were not needed.

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Copy.

0: 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Fire beside the road.
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1: Good.
0: You have a destruction of property complaint at 555 Rabbit Run in 2J. Caller is Easter Lily, advised the female Elizabeth Perez, had busted out her window. Female's no longer on scene. Occurred approximately 1.5 hours ago. The female was intoxicated and stated the there's no video footage of it occurring, and the complaint says she had to defend herself as well. It's a white mobile home with a wooden porch, and wants to make report of the destruction of property. Control. I believe 137 handled a call earlier here, actually, in reference to domestic, I believe.

11 runs.

get that return back for that subject if he still needs it, or if he'll be attached to your traffic stop.

0: Central.
1: Good.
0: We have a request for law enforcement referencing a mental problem, 222 South Heber Street in Beckley. They advise that their 25-year-old partner is threatening to attempt suicide. They are intoxicated. EMS has also been dispatched. It's going to be a 25-year-old male on the back porch. History of mental emotional issues.
1: Coffee, so whatever complaint is also going to be in the residence with you.
0: Affirmative.
1: Oh.
0: 234 Control, could you back him?

0: 202, respond to 222 South Hebert Street in Beckley for a 25-year-old mental emotional call. Repeating, Pager 602, respond to 222 South Hebert Street in Beckley at 0119.
1: Shelby Clear.

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Jovem.

law enforcement can disregard.

subjects are still setting off fireworks.

block of Robinson Street and Glen Lights. They're advised that there's fireworks going off near the Women's Resource Center. They're requesting law enforcement respond.

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700 Robert Seabird Drive in Cranberry at Burlington for a 15-year-old female with a severe headache and dizziness. Repeating pager 683, respond to 4700 Robert Seabird Drive in Cranberry at Burlington at 0135.

0: 4700 Robert Seabird Drive in Cranberry at Burlington for a 15-year-old female with a severe headache and dizziness. Repeating pager 683, respond to 4700 Robert Seabird Drive in Cranberry at Burlington. Second tone, Spruce Tower 0137.
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0: Copy 0137, break. Be advised, they are requesting no lights or sirens. They advise the female is going to be located in the center concrete building in front of the gym. There will be two picnic tables on the porch.

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1: Copy.
2: And two females outside blasting their music. They are intoxicated. The complainant advised she's trying to avoid an altercation. The subjects outside keep calling the complainant's name out, trying to start an altercation, requesting law enforcement. It's going to be to the right of apartment 408. Unknown drugs or weapons. 221 control, could you back up?

0: you're able to back 232. It's originally a noise complaint at 408 Lewis Ritchie Drive in Beckley. There's two males and two females. They're intoxicated, calling out the complainant's name. The complainant advised she's tried to avoid an altercation.
1: I'll be there.

0: 41. Come on, Vicar. 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
1: 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And you can go ahead.

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1: Is that possible DUI that you have at 814 South here?
0: We were advised that they were. They're currently parked.
1: Where are they parked at?
0: The RV's in MacArthur.

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The caller's wanting a phone call at this time to make a missing persons report.

0: 135. I'm in front of Sheets now. What's the details on the rig rating?
1: They're advising the black Ford keycap with lights under the wheels has been high beaming the complaint in. The complaint let the vehicle go around him, and then the vehicle stopped and went back around behind him again, tailgating him. Advising the complaint is currently parked at this location, and the driver of the vehicle pulled in there as well. Okay, what's my complaint in? My partner's asking them, the caller is at a gas pump facing the roadway. The other vehicle is on the side of the building facing it. .135, it's going to be pump number 9 in a Burgundy Dodge. Just be a complaint.

guys.

0: 581, control.
1: Good.
0: I'm also running to the

0: 41, control. We have a call for an attempt to locate 200 block of Grandview Road over in Daniels. The caller said there's a Samantha Mullins having some possible mental emotional issues, driving a golden collar Ford Fusion. She had told the complainant she took a bunch of pills and has been cutting herself, has history of bipolar and borderline personality disorder. Break. The caller said he received a text from her 10 minutes ago, and she had told him she was throwing her phone out of the window. The female's phone number is in the CAD as well. It's going to be a white female, black and blue hair, approximately 5'8 and 160 pounds. Last seen going towards Shady, doesn't know her exact location.
1: Control 581.
0: 581.
1: I'm passing the Grandview right now on Ruger. What's the time delay on this?
0: Copy. It was reported at 3:15, and whenever we spoke to the caller at 3:17, they advised the last text they received from her was 10 minutes ago, so around 3:10, so we had a time delay.
1: Didn't catch what you got that, but I can check the area on the way through here.
0: Copy. The caller is also wanting a phone call in reference to that. If you're going to be taking that call, or are you just checking out the area?
1: What unit was that dispatched to?
0: I was going to dispatch it to 141.
1: 41, if you want to give the complainant a call, in the area checking, you can advise them. Yeah, how far got you? Control 581.
0: 581.
1: Is there any updates on that other attempt to locate?
0: Negative. I tried calling their house cell phone number for where I believe he lives, but no answer.

hospital, but last that area was going towards Shady in that area.

current mental problem at 222 Mills Avenue in Snow Creek. The caller buys her son was on hold previously 2 days for mental hygiene. The son is now back at the house, and he's currently locked outside trying to get back in because he's seeing people that aren't there. No access weapons at this time, but they are requesting law enforcement to respond. They did say they do not want EMS at this time, just law enforcement.

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0: 22, correct. It's going to be a white double wide.
1: Let's say it's 222, but I don't know where that is on Mills Avenue. The only one I know of is the PD over here.
0: I'm not sure the exact location, but it's going to be a white double wide.

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1: We're going to be clear from any available date.

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A David Brock, David Bird, and a Braden Bird subjects are in a verbal argument. There are also two children in the residence. They're requesting law enforcement to respond.

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1: Good.
0: Caller's advising there is apparently an illegal weapon in the upstairs bedroom in a drawer. Advise it's a stolen firearm from a law enforcement officer. And there are two children, ages 11 and 12, currently present, and there is drugs and alcohol involved at this time.

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1: 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Log me on duty, please. Copy. 141, control. 10-4. 141, looking at rapid, the complaint is actually pinging elsewhere than what she confirmed with us. She said she was at the Mountain View apartments, but on rapid is showing her at 182 9th Street.

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They advise us to be the last building on the left. It says the Oaks Crisis Unit.

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0: 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All units will be responding.
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202 Hartley Avenue in Beckley for a 21-year-old female diabetic call. Repeating pager 602, respond to 202 Hartley Avenue in Beckley at 0908.

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0: slow down now, do I mark him in?
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slow at first, but it pulled over and it's now stopped completely. It's partly in the roadway still. It's mile marker 133 and a half on 64 westbound.

stay safe.

pager 604, pager 604, respond to 734 Horse Creek Road in Naoma for a 77-year-old male cardiac call. Repeating pager 604, respond to 734 Horse Creek Road in Naoma, 0933.

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He is not home currently. He was driving.

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And her husband took off in a gray Honda Pilot. 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I just want to let law enforcement know because he feels like he's going to end up harming himself or others. 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

0: someone on video camera last night. 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
1: Copy. Control 45.
0: 245.
1: Should we have it stopped here? Silver Chevy SUV, the higher registration, uniform 779329. We'll be stopped here. Bird Drive, just past the Cecilia Grogan.
0: Copy.
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0: Beckley, Timber Ridge Drive in Beckley at the Appalachian Senior Care for an 88-year-old female who fell 2 weeks ago. Repeating, pager 603, respond to 408, Timber Ridge Drive in Beckley, 1152.
1: And female purchased Subway food. The car pulled up to the curb, and the female's head is hanging to the wheel. It's not being responsive. Her head is racing and dropping. She is breathing. The caller cannot see any sort of weapon, structure, alcohol, break. We're actually going to change this nature code to unresponsive. We're going to get EMS sent that way. The female just fell asleep. It's parked right in front of the Subway.

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1: Go ahead.
0: We made a request for a public service in reference to threats. 1149 Mill Branch in Hinton. Caller advised he was just threatened by who they believe is a neighbor. The caller was at this address on his own property, and a subject in a dark blue pickup truck pulling a horse trailer that was red in color came up and started making threats toward him to get off the property. And the caller is no longer on scene. He's currently en route to Beckley to register a vehicle. Just wanting a phone call this time for the threats.
1: Copy. I'll give him a call.
0: Copy.
2: Okay, let's get you out.

Control, pager 601. 601 needs you to respond to the 100 block of Hubbard Street in Callaway Heights at the car wash. 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Repeating, pager 601, respond to the 100 block of Hubbard Street in Callaway Heights at the car wash at 1156.

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1: Law enforcement has already been dispatched.
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1: Stand by for Betty EJ, and we'll have to check with them.
0: 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Thank you.

Alexander 631, respond to 222 First Street in Sophia at Sophia First Baptist Church. 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

0: pager 602 needs you to respond to 118 Jefferson Street in Beckley. Have a 79-year-old male unable to walk, possibly dehydrated. Repeating, pager 602, respond to 118 Jefferson Street in Beckley at 1207.
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2: I spoke to your complainant. 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
0: I read the notes on that. That is going to be the other party. You can just assign that to me and clear it. I'll give them a call. It's a property dispute.
1: Copy. Engine 1.
0: Engine 1's responding, rail to drill. Man,
1: copy. The caller stated this is right by the Welcome Center. She can see him from the McDonald's parking lot.

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1: Copy.
2: Stand by for additional information. I'm almost there, 40-40. I can keep you alive. For a little more specific location, it's closer to the Welcome Center. Not sure what was going on. The subject was down, well wearing dirty clothes, is all they provided for a description.
0: Okay.

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0: 1, New Year's Fonda, 118 Jefferson Street in Crab Orchard. 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Going to be a 79-year-old male, conscious, dehydrated, unable to walk, has a history of cancer. Repeating, respond to 118 Jefferson Street in Crab Orchard at 1223.
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Joker.

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from 251 Prudential Drive in Wickham advised that her husband has returned and is continuously honking the horn. She's requesting for law enforcement to return.

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gentleman call in. 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He said they're unable to get out of their pool due to the neighbor's dog. He was requesting an officer response.

0: neighbor called in and said the male subject arrived home and walked up to his house with a machete.
1: Copy.
0: He's walked back down to his residence at this time, but whoever goes out there needs to know he is armed with a machete and very upset.

Control, pager 635. 635, need you to respond to Dallas backup for 626. They're leaving the Harper Road, Little General, and Glendaniel, requesting you to meet them at the Go-Mart in Harper Heights behind Ruby Tuesday. Repeating, pager 635, need you to respond to Dallas backup for 626 at the Go-Mart behind Ruby Tuesday on Harper Road, 1245.

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1: Affirmative. Park Service called in, said there was a tree top down. He believes it was going to be your area, close to War Ridge Campground. He advised it was off of Backus School Road.

0: county, you say?
1: I'll try to get further for you. Stand by.
0: Copy that.
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1: Sound 5 out.
0: Course.
1: I'm leaving the office, and we have no license. For there. That should be Raleigh County.
0: Copy.
1: He thinks that actually goes to an old landfill. Do you have Park Service on scene over there?
0: I'm not sure. We have him on the radio. Same amount.

0: advised it should be in Fayette County in the area of Lawton.
1: We're going to have someone to run and check that out, make sure that's a road that we maintain.

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It's going to be Ellison Avenue, North Pike Street.

0: subject that has swollen legs, here's an infection, is in the sores, redness, spreading to the backside and stomach area. Repeating, respond to 108 Maplewood Lane in Beckley at 1303.
1: County, do you have a tree down in Dancy Branch also?
2: Laurel Creek on Dempsey Road.
1: Copy that, County. I guess I want to head that way.

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1: Negative 29.

Bay Park in Beckley. 46-year-old male having difficulty walking. Repeating respond to 306 North Eisenhower Drive at Freedom State Park in Beckley at 1308.

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respond to 908 Peel Road in Beckley at 1321. Be advised, she did state that a mass was found on her ovaries back in March. She is conscious at this time.

0: subject that was served at DVP this morning, and she's requesting an escort to the 555 Rabbit Run Blue Jay to get her belongings.
1: Do you have paperwork with her?
0: Affirmative.

0: 206 Wild Cherry Lane in Shady Springs. Complaining about she has court paperwork stating she gets weekly visitation. She has guardianship of her kids. She wants to go pick up her children, but her mom is contesting it. She's requesting help services.
1: Great. Control 124, 130's doing something. I'll take care of that.

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0: 24.
1: I spoke to your complainant. This is actually out of Wyoming County Court. I instructed her on what to do. You can clear that SNR.
0: Copy.

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Respond to 2472 Clear Fork Road in Clear Creek at 1400.

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1: 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Being responded to at 3 Crawford Street, Beckley, at 1420.

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2: Copy. This is going to be a carbon monoxide detector that keeps beeping. She states that it says move to fresh air. She's going to be waiting outside on her back porch, but she is requesting no lights or sirens.
1: Copy.

at D headquarters. 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

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Right. 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
1: Joe, if you haven't already, could you make a card for that metal hygiene?
0: Copy. And you serving at 222 Railroad Avenue, was that in Beckley?
1: Negative. It was 222 Mills Avenue. It's just above the Sophia Police Department.
0: 222 Mills Avenue, and it was served on Mr. Brooks, correct?

0: 24.
1: This subject en route from 622 Mills Avenue. We'll be going to bar HER. Beginning mileage is 38483.
0: Copy, 1430.

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0: 455, control.
1: Yes.
0: We've received a 911 hang-up call. It's pinging at 158 Sherwood Road in Bradley. We could hear a TV in the background, but no one is coming to the line. We're still attempting callbacks.
1: Copy.

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0: 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We've left a voicemail. It looks like it's pinging on rapid SOS. Where it's at the deck where the pool is beside the house.
1: What's the address again?
0: 158 Sherwood Road, Bradley.

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0: Control the resident here at 214 Teal Road had a defective carbon monoxide detector. They had another one to replace it. We ensured that nothing else is wrong at this location. Shaw Fire Department units clear.
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5: Respond to the 900 block of Clarence W. Meadows Memorial Boulevard in Beckley. Could it be near Staniford Road? Have a two-vehicle NVA with one subject complaining of back pain. Repeating major 602. Respond to the 900 block of Clarence W. Meadows Memorial Boulevard in Beckley. 1457.
3: Control 602.

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1: 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They did provide us a name and number.
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1: Do you want me to try and make contact and see if they can respond there?
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0: I did try to make contact with the call out. 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
1: 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I'll make the target clear.
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1: Drive Hill.
0: Copy, they're gonna meet me there. Just keep me advised. Do we know if parties are separated or not?
1: When I was on the call, they were not separated at that time.
0: Copy.

0: Word Control.
1: Good.
0: Those individuals are now separated. The female subject, Desiree, is in the house in the living room, and the male is outside somewhere.
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City.

0: Unit 8 control. 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Has a chain link fence around it. It should have a primitive star on the front. Copy. It's going to be on your left, just before the Gospel Lighthouse Church.
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0: Franklin Down, 100 Block Park Avenue, cross of Franklin Avenue and Granville Avenue. Engine 1, person down, 100 Block Park Avenue, cross of Franklin Avenue and Granville Avenue at 1651 hours.
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2: 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They say that the subject's in the parking lot near the Begley Women's Club.
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1: Go ahead and close out the car to that domestic and send it to me. Log me off duty. You have a good evening.

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0: respond to 309 Neville Street at the Presidential in Beckley. Caller stated that there is a Goldford Escape parked behind the rock wall. Stated there's a male inside using drugs, paraphernalia inside the vehicle.
1: Copy.
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0: 2005 Ford Escape, no expiration, 1 of 27, NCIC is negative.
1: Control, will you look up that Gardner subject? It's registered under city as well as license.
0: Copy, stand by.

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1: Good.
0: Showing multiple Michael Gardners, the only one out of Terry is going to be valid. Hi. Just be three subjects involved, break. Complainant's stating that his grandson has taken his car keys and will not give them back. Said that he's been drinking. Is verbal only at the time, break. Said that there's going to be a Brian Barnaby, a Bob Prosciutto, and a Nancy Prosciutto on scene. Believe me, Brian Barnaby is going to be the grandson. Now the females on the line, we're getting another call from subjects unknown on weapons. Be advised that the state Robert has access to weapons such as firearms. No children there.

of us married. They're into it now also. And the male's been on the

0: also hindered him also, and he has pictures. He said that he wants to press charges on her, sir.
1: Yeah, you as well.

Thank you.

sure if he's been injured today or that he faked cheat previously.

25 Davis Street in Callaway Heights. About the neighbors that are setting off fireworks, either the homeowner, a Pete Hedinger. He's been doing this. Copy, clear as night. Sir, be advised that they

audio control. Well, enough to be advised that I believe Mr. Prosciutto, the male, the older male, he's going to be intoxicated. 108 semi, 152, I believe he's going to be intoxicated, and that the car is there, it's not been stolen, they just won't let him have his keys due to his intoxication. 108, I copy your off-duty, sir.

yourself.

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1: Full mail in custody. Ground take course.
0: Copy.
1: Control 140.
0: 140.

0: 34 control.
1: Chris.
0: I have an unwanted person, 1100 block of Mill Branch, correction, 1100 Mill Branch in Hinton. There is a white male that's parked his van on this complainant's property. He's requesting law enforcement to have the mail moved.
1: Cool.
0: 134 King Green Bus.

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0: Out of headquarters.

0: Control, pager 601. 601, need you to respond to 6204 Robert Super Drive in Bradley. Have a 45-year-old female that has fallen down a set of steps. Repeating, pager 601, respond to 6204 Robert Super Drive in Bradley at 1848.
1: Control 601.
0: 601.
1: Respond.
0: Copy. Just keep advised, the caller on this was a 7-year-old male. I tried to ask to speak with an adult multiple times and the line disconnected. I'm not able to call them back to the activated phone.
1: Okay, thank you.

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0: 603 just came available BLS. They want to know if you want them to take the call.
2: That's fine. We're in Skelton right now, so that's probably better. Thank you.
0: 603. They advise you, go ahead and take 683, go ahead and take the call.
1: Copy, show us an route.
0: Copy.
2: And 601's available, ILS permit.
0: Copy, sir, thank you. 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
1: Copy. That's going to be coming back to a Bailey, Cornette, White, Valid 0.10, negative.

0: okay?
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He'll be in the driveway, and he is armed at this time, but he will put the firearm away when law enforcement gets there.

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enforcement problem, 117 Timmett Court. Complainant had bad service. 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

Alan 125 being clearly from Kimmy.

on Lake and 10. Have a tree down that's fallen, knocked over another tree, lines down in it, blocking one lane and partially blocking a second lane. Repeating, respond to 300 block Flattop Lake and 10 at 1907.

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pacemaker put in and aortic valve last week. Being a Honda 216 Hickory Drive exactly at 19.

about an NBA without fluids, without injuries. It's going to be the 1300 block of South Eisenhower Drive in Beckley. Break.

0: runway, no injuries, no airbag deployment, no entrapment, no debris or injury or fluids. Break. Sir, that's going to be a correction. In one vehicle, there is airbag deployment. We're going to get everybody else started due to that fact.
1: Control 28, you can show me now.
0: Copy, sir. If you're out there, can you advise me if EMS and fire department is going to be needed?
1: I will.

0: 216 and then apartment number 1. But she told the other dispatcher possibly building 16.
1: Several things.

0: 140 control. We had security from Lake Stevens call in. They stated that they got reports of a domestic situation between a male and a female. The only location they could provide was at the old RV court at site 76. Stated that he had checked on them. They said everything was fine and slammed the door and continued to argue. They've also left their vehicle, correction, kids in a vehicle out front of the camper.
1: Out front.

0: 34110.
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0: Me, might run down there with you. 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
1: I got it. I appreciate it.

0: calling Pager 681. Pager 681. I have a subject coming up the Coalfield Expressway. They're near 10.0 mile marker northbound at this time near Sophia. I have a 43-year-old male, possible gallbladders ruptured. Repeating, I need you to respond to try to intercept a vehicle. It's going to be a black Ford Explorer in Route Raleigh General Hospital. 43-year-old male, gallbladder possible ruptured around the 10.0 Coalfield Expressway northbound Sophia.
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0: 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Sir, I'm going to try again to pull over somewhere that you can intercept them.

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0: Copy, they call back with the EPA.
1: I'll advise. So they pulled over at the Little General there in Crab Orchard. They're at the traffic light. They should be in a black 44 with their flashers on.
0: Copy.

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0: 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I apologize.
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Major 603, respond to the 300 block of Rural Acres Drive in Callaway Heights. Have a female on the side of the roadway, possible overdose. Repeating, respond to 300 block Rural Acres Drive in Callaway Heights, possible overdose on the side of the road near Laxon's at 1935.

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in the Laxton's parking lot, but the patient was on the car.

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